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0: Kids, do you like Primus?
2: Yeah,
0: wanna
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0: see me stick 9-inch nails to each one of my eyelids?
2: Uh-huh.
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1: But I don't understand why. 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

0: 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And we are flowing through the airwaves on CIUR.
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That is Fetty Wap with Trap Queen kicking off the 7 o'clock hour here on ZB 104.7, where music and community flow. What's up, Winnipeg? You're hanging out with your boy Jeff Woods. We got 7:05 on the clock right now. Happy Monday, everyone. Hope you all had a great Mother's Day weekend. I know I definitely did. Shout out to all the moms out there, the modern day superhero, if you will. Also, was free curbside giveaway in the city of Winnipeg. I did see some posts on social media, people scoring some pretty good deals, I will say, considering everything was free. You know, it's pretty awesome. We'll talk about that later on. Of course, the morning show here on ZB 104.7 is brought to you by Intercity Auto Body, where they do glass replacements to fix that windshield crack you got over the wintertime. 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We're going to take a look at your weather for this week, as it's a lot nicer than it was last week. But for now, we got the weekend, Moth to a Flame. It's going down right here on ZB 104.7.

ZB1047. That's Ja Rule and Ashanti with Always On Time. Going down right here on the morning show. You're hanging out with me, Jeff Woods. We got 7:13 on the clock right now. Hope you all had a great Mother's Day weekend. We're going to take a look at your forecast for this week, Winnipeg, as it's going to be nicer than it was last week. And we're going to finally get some spring weather. Currently sitting at +1 right now, partly cloudy. Update here. It's currently sitting at +3, a little bit nicer now. Partly cloudy later this afternoon. It's going to be a mix of sun and clouds. We're going to have a high of 17. It's going to be a little windy, though, later on in this in the city as winds gust up to 60 kilometers around noon. Tonight, 60% chance of showers happening, and we're going to have a low of 7. Tomorrow, it's going to be 30% chance of showers in the morning, but we're going to have a high of 15. So looking a lot better than it was last week. I will go ahead and say that. I don't think we'll have to worry about snow anymore. Don't want to jinx it. How about a little bit of ice? A little bit of ice, baby. Right here on ZB1047, where music and community flow.

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ZB1047, where music and community flow. That's Chance the Rapper featuring Knox Fortune with All Night, coming off Coloring Book back in 2016. And Chance the Rapper had all the buzz back in the day. He's actually going to be in Winnipeg. That's right, this summer, July 13th, going to be at Canada Life Center. And Snotty Nose Res Kids, I believe, are going to be opening for Chance the Rapper. So it's going to be a great show. Make sure you go online and get your tickets. We're talking about how it was Mother's Day weekend. But also, looks like a lot of moms were without power yesterday, as there was a huge power outage that happened. It also affected the station. Maybe you jumped in your car, tuned in, and didn't hear ZB1047 playing. But yeah, the power outage that happened throughout the city also affected the station. But it was in Fort Rouge, Earl Grey, Crescent Wood and Osborne Village, leaving around 4,000 people in the dark for a few hours. But Manitoba Hydro got it fixed, as a fault on a main sub-transmission line caused the outage. So if you were listening and didn't hear ZB, that's what was going on. Don't worry, we'll always be around. We got some Sean Desmond on the way, but first, keeping it Canadian, we got Nelly Furtado with Maneater, keeping it locked right here on ZB 104.7.

ZB1047, where music and community flow. That's Sean Desmond with Electric going down here on The Morning Show. You're hanging out with me, Jeff Woods. We got 7:32 on the clock right now. Winnipeg, we're going to take a look at your traffic, which is brought to you by InterCity Autobody. 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I am seeing a couple closures throughout the city right now. Northbound Dakota Street, the northbound left turn storage lane of Dakota Street between St. Mary's Road to Bellevue will be closed for construction all the way until June 30th, with left turns being prohibited. So use alternate routes. Also seeing northbound Pembina Highway ramp closure. That's the northbound Pembina Highway to the westbound Abenoji-Mickinaw ramp closed for construction as well. And that's going to be closed until June 19th. So please use alternate routes. We have entered the season of construction, Winnipeg. And we all know that's a heavy season here in the city. So just be advised. Coming up, we got some Ray the Nihilist. But first, Fugees throwing it back here on 104.7.

0: yo, kid, we gotta get our family together, man. 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Whatever we gonna do, we gotta do it right, yo. We need captains.
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0: 24-7. That's Big Pun and Fat Joe with Still Not a Player going down right here on The Morning Show. We got 7:45 on the clock. You're hanging out with me, Jeff Woods. Just a reminder, next month, June 3rd and 4th, the Vision Quest Conference and Trade Show is going to be in the city of Winnipeg at the RBC Convention Center. And the closing keynote speaker is actress and activist Grace Dove. She performed alongside Leonardo DiCaprio in The Revenant and was a contestant on The Amazing Race, all while bringing workshops and opportunities to Indigenous youth in remote communities. You can learn more about it and Grace online at vqconference.com. Coming up, we got some Rihanna, but first, Cardinal Official.
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That was Radio Club with When Love Go When It's Gone. It's going down right here on The Morning Show, 7:56 on the clock. You're hanging out with your boy Jeff Woods here on this wonderful Monday. It's finally warming up here in the city of Winnipeg, so I see a lot of spring cleaning getting done. Big shout out to Five Star Lawns. I know a couple gangsters rolling around in the Five Star Lawn truck, so I feel like I played some Coolio. We got Gangsta's Paradise throwing it back here on ZB 104.7.

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Mariah Carey kicking off the 8 o'clock hour here on The Morning Show with We Belong Together. Y'all hanging out with me, your boy Jeff Woods. We got 8:04 on the clock right now, and we're celebrating mothers here as it was Mother's Day weekend that just passed. Big shout out to all the moms out there. And you know what? Why not take your mom to a Goldeyes game as the season's going to be kicking off May 15th. That's when the first game of the season for the Goldeyes starts. We're currently in the middle of the preseason, but the first home game at Blue Cross Park is going to be happening on May 19th. And we're going to hook you up with a family four-pack. That's right, ZB is giving away four tickets for the Goldeyes game going down Tuesday, May 19th at Blue Cross Park. It is the first home game of the season. I'll be giving away these tickets in the 10 o'clock hour, so make sure you stick around and stay tuned. Sometime between 10 and 11, I'll be giving away this family four-pack for the first game at home for the Winnipeg Goldeyes, so make sure you stay tuned. Coming up, we got some Tia Wood, but first, Brandy, I Want to Be Down, going down right here on ZB.

Hi, going down here on The Morning Show. Make sure to go check out her social medias on Instagram and Facebook, as she's doing a great job putting out a lot of new music. We got 8:12 on the clock. You're hanging out with your boy Jeff Woods. We're going to take a look at your forecast for today. Currently sitting at +5 with some cloudy skies. Pretty gray out there right now. Later on this afternoon, it's going to be 60% chance of showers. Risk of a thunderstorm later on as winds gust up to 60 kilometers. That's pretty crazy. It's going to be a high of 17 this afternoon. Later on tonight, 60% chance of showers as well, with a low of 7. Tomorrow, a little bit nicer, 30% chance of showers in the morning. It's going to be a high of 15. We'll warm up a little bit later on this week. Wednesday with a high of 21. Thursday, high of 24. So it will start to feel like spring a little bit in the summer, or in the city. We got the weekend on the way here on The Morning Show, of course, brought to you by Intercity Auto Body. 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

24/7, where music and community flows. Taking it back to the 90s with Dr. Dre and Snoop Dogg, Still D-R-E. It's going down right here on The Morning Show. You're hanging out with me, Jeff Woods. Make sure to go and follow our socials on Facebook, ZB1047, and Instagram at ZB1047. Follow us and like our posts. We got 8:25 on the clock. And don't forget, we're giving away a family four-pack for the Winnipeg Gold Eyes game, the first home game of the season. They're going to be playing at Blue Cross Park next Tuesday, May 19th. We're going to hook you up with four tickets. It's going to be happening sometime in the 10 o'clock hour, so make sure you stick around. Coming up, we got some Mary J. Blige, but first, Keisha Shante. Keeping it locked right here on ZB 104.

7. Throwing it back with Mary J. Blige and Family Affair going down here on The Morning Show. You're hanging out with me, your boy Jeff Woods. 8:33 on the clock. Let's take a look at traffic. Winnipeg, see what's going on. And we all know construction is a heavy season here in the city. It looks like it's in full effect right now. I am seeing closures on northbound Dakota Street. Looks like the northbound left turn storage lane of Dakota Street between St. Mary's to Bellevue will be closed all the way until June 30th. Please use alternate routes. Also, northbound Pembina ramp closed. That's going to be the northbound Pembina Highway to westbound Abenoji Mackinac ramp. It's going to be closed until June 19th, so quite some time. And also, seeing a new construction zone here at Watt and Nairn. Watt is down to single lane in both northbound and southbound directions. That's going to be all the way until June, late June, they're saying. Expect some delays in the area for rushes. Try your best to avoid the area once again at Nairn and Watt. That'll be it for your traffic, which is brought to you by Intercity Auto Body. 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

ZB1047. That's Drake, Swiss Beats, NTI with Fancy going down here on The Morning Show. It's your boy Jeff Woods, 8:46 on the clock. T.I. actually going to be in the city of Winnipeg, part of Tacos and Tequila, the wonderful Taco and Tequila Festival happening at Blue Cross Park. It happens every year, every summer, and it's always a lot of fun. I've been a couple times, and yeah, great food, great drinks, and great performances. T.I. is going to be one of the headliners with Fat Joe, and Too Short will be happening once again August 22nd at Blue Cross Park here in Winnipeg. Make sure you go and get your tickets while they're available. Coming up here on The Morning Show, we got some Janet Jackson on the way, but first, Destiny's Child. Ladies,

hippie bitch sending me pretty pictures. She told me no religion was the new religion. She said she don't believe in God, but her shoes Christian.

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KB 104.7. That's Blackstreet, Dr. Dre with No Diggity, kicking off the 9 o'clock hour right here on The Morning Show, where music and community flow. It's your boy Jeff Woods. We got 9:05 on the clock right now, and we're talking a lot about Mother's Day this weekend, but it was also a huge weekend in sports all throughout, in the NBA and the NHL as well, and even UFC fans got a massive upset. In the NBA, the Cleveland Cavaliers stayed alive behind another monster game behind Donovan Mitchell as he dropped 35 points. Meanwhile, the New York Knicks continue their playoff run, taking out Philly in the second round, sweeping the 76ers, and OKC continues to be the dangerous team left in the West. Switching over to the NHL playoffs, where the Stanley Cup playoffs have been completely unpredictable. The Carolina Hurricanes, currently the only team to punch their ticket to the conference final after sweeping Philadelphia. And I'm talking back-to-back sweeps for the Hurricanes. They're looking like the team to beat right now. Montreal grabbing a huge win over Buffalo last night to take control of that series 2-1. While out west, the Ducks and the Golden Knights are locked in a battle 2-2 for that series. And Colorado up against Minnesota 2-1 in their best of seven. And then finally, on Saturday night, UFC 328 took place as Sean Strickland handed Khamzat Chimaev his first ever MMA loss by split decision to reclaim his UFC middleweight title. Fans online already demanding a rematch after that fight went the distance and had everyone arguing over the scorecard. So we'll see what happens as time goes on. That's going to be it for your playoff weekend recap with NHL, NBA, and the UFC. We got 9:06 on the clock. The Morning Show brought to you by potholes as they're popping up all over the city as it's springtime. We're talking over 50,000 in Winnipeg, and they can do a number in number on your car. 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

ZB 104.7, where music and community flows. That's Sean Kingston with Beautiful Girls going down right here on the morning show. 9:14 on the clock. It's your boy Jeff Woods. We're talking sports earlier. I forgot to mention that our hometown Winnipeg Sea Bears actually had their debut for their season, their 2026 season, and they pulled off the W. It was a close game, but hometown product Mason Krause made a pair of clutch free throws to reach the target score to give Winnipeg Sea Bears the 77-75 win over the host Edmonton Stingers in the CEBL as the season opener happened this weekend on Saturday. Winnipeg will be playing at home in Air Canada Center. Canada Life Center. Get that mixed up sometimes. Canada Life Center is going down May 16th as the Sea Bears will be taking on Saskatchewan, the Stingers there. It's going to be a great time. May 16th. Get your tickets while they're available. While I got you here, let's take a look at our forecast for the week. Winnipeg currently sitting at +7, dealing with some cloudy skies. It's pretty gray out there. Later on today, it's going to be 60% chance of showers happening. Some winds gusting up to 60 kilometers. It's going to be a windy day. We're going to have a high of 17 later on tonight. More showers happening with a low of 7. Tomorrow, also showers in the morning with a high of 15 for the afternoon. That'll be it for your forecast, Winnipeg. Coming up, we got some Mr. Saga, but first, throwing it back to 1999, we got Aaliyah. 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
1: ZB 104.7, Missy Elliott with Work It going down here on the morning show where music and community flows. It's your boy Jeff Woods. We got 9:27 on the clock here on this wonderful Monday. We're talking about sports. And if you want to own a piece of Jets history, there are locker room stalls up for auction. That's right, for any Jets fans who's ever dreamed of having a real piece of the team in their basement or in their garage or wherever the case is, in your man cave, if you will, this one is for you. The Winnipeg Jets are giving their home dressing room a full overhaul this summer. They're redoing the dressing room, as they haven't redone it since 2011 when the team first came back. But the old player stalls are now up for auction at the Jets Gear eBay store. So each stall comes with the player's name bar and matching autograph. There is a certificate of authenticity from the Winnipeg Jets Hockey Club. The auction is going all the way until May 17th with the ending times at 5 p.m. The renovation will add 3,000 square feet to the new space, including a medical treatment area, upgraded workout space, and even a tunnel straight to the visitor's bench. It's a big upgrade for the team and a fun chance for fans to take a little piece of the old room home. So if that interests you, make sure you go online and check it out. Coming up, we got some designer here on The Morning Show, but first, Calvin Harris here on ZB 104.7, where music and community flow.

ZV 104.7. That's Designer with Panda going down here on the morning show. It's your boy Jeff Woods. We got 9:36 on the clock right now. Designer with that one-hit wonder right there. We got some time to take a look at your traffic, Winnipeg. Let's see what's happening throughout the city. Any kind of stalls or collisions that I can let you know about as you're rolling through. Right now, we are dealing with some closures as it looks like construction season is upon us, Winnipeg. So just a heads up, I am seeing a new closure. Beaver Hill Boulevard, all lanes and sidewalks of Beaver Hill Boulevard between Fermor to Shamrock will be closed. That's going to be starting this week, May 14th, so you got a couple days, but it's going to be lasting all the way until October 9th. So it's going to be closed. Temporary northbound only one-way traffic will be implemented. So just a heads up for this week. Beaver Hill Boulevard from Fermor to Shamrock will be closed. Currently, right now, dealing with construction at Watt and Nairn as Watt is down to single lane in both northbound and southbound directions for construction. Expect delays during the rushes. Try your best to use alternate routes. I am seeing a closure at northbound Pembina Highway to westbound Abenoji-Mickinaw ramp. It's going to be closed until June 19th. Also use alternate routes. And I am seeing a closure northbound Dakota Street. That's going to be the left storage lane of Dakota Street between St. Mary's to Boulevard or Beliveau. It's going to be closed until June 30th. Like I said, construction season is upon us here in Winnipeg. 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

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So, check the flavor of the rhythm I'm doing. While I got a chance to laugh.

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0: 7. The Rascals, top of the world, going down here on The Morning Show. It's your boy Jeff Woods. We got 9:51 on the clock. Make sure to go follow our socials at Facebook, ZB1047, and Instagram, ZB1047. Follow us and like our post. We got some tickets to give away in the 10 o'clock hour. It's going to be happening relatively soon, probably the next half an hour or so. A family four-pack for the Winnipeg Gold Eyes game happening Tuesday, May 19th at Blue Cross Park. It is the first home game of the season for the Winnipeg Gold Eyes, and we'll be doing a little bit of trivia, a little baseball trivia. If you get the question right, I'm going to hook you up with this family four pack. So make sure you stay tuned. Like I said, probably happening in the next half an hour or so. It's going down here on ZB 1047.
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And we are flowing through the airwaves on CIUR.

0: ZB1047, that's Nelly with Hot In Here, kicking off the 10 o'clock hour here on The Morning Show. You're hanging out with me, Jeff Woods. We got 10:04 on the clock right now. 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We got tickets to give away for the Winnipeg Goldeyes' first home opener at Blue Cross Park. I'll be giving these away probably in the next 10 to 15 minutes, so make sure you stick around here, Winnipeg, as you want to go check out the Goldeyes. They're currently in the preseason. The first game of the season is going to be starting Friday the 15th, so this is going to be happening this week. Next week, the first home game at Blue Cross Park. It's going to be on Tuesday. I'm going to hook you up with a family four-pack. That's right, four tickets. It's going to be happening in a little bit. For now, we're going to throw it back with Ja Rule, Put It On Me, right here on ZB1047.
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ZB 104.7. That's Love with Mama going down here on the morning show. It's your boy Jeff Woods. We got 10:13 on the clock right now, and Love's going to be in the city of Winnipeg next month. That's right. Sakahiwe Festival is presenting Love, Jessa Sky, and Kenzie Love all live at the Park Theater June 25th. All ages are allowed, and it's just $20 at the door, so make sure you come on down and check it out. It's going to be some great performances right there here in the city of Winnipeg. We got 10:13 on the clock. 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We're going to take a quick look at your forecast, Winnipeg. Let's see what's happening for the week here in the city. Currently sitting at +9, mainly cloudy throughout the city. Very gray right now. Expecting some rain showers, and that's going to be lasting throughout the afternoon. Also, some heavy winds going to be happening.

A little bit warmer, high of 21, and then Thursday, high of 24 with sun shining. So something to look forward to for this week. We got some Gold Eye tickets to give away. It's going to be happening in the next next 10 minutes or so, so make sure you stick around. We got Bad Bunny for you going down right here on ZB 104.7, where music and community flow. Where are you?

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0: ZB 1047. That's Jay-Z, UGK, Big Pimpin'. Going down right here on the morning show. 10:26 on the clock, y'all. It's time to give away some baseball tickets. That's right. Winnipeg Goldeyes having their home opener on May 19th. And that's next Tuesday. If you want a family four-pack, give us a call. 204-788-1047. You do got to get one trivia question right. If you get it right, I'm going to hook you up with this family four-pack. That's right, for the home opener going down next Tuesday, May 19th at Blue Cross Park. So, question being, I'm going to give you the question first. Give you guys a bit of a heads up here. All you got to do is tell me who they're playing. Tell me who the Goldeyes are playing during the home opener, and I'll hook you up with this family four-pack. It's that simple, y'all. I do have a few callers calling in right now. We're going to pick a random caller. Let's see what happens here. ZB1047, hello, who's this?
1: Jacob.
0: Jacob, how you doing today?
1: Fantastic. Did I get on radio?
0: You are on the air, sir. All right.
1: Nice.
0: All I need from you, Jacob, is to tell me who the opponent is that the Winnipeg Goldeyes are facing.
1: Oh, that's the Kane County Cougars.
0: That's right. It is the King. Oh, say it one more time. How do you say that?
1: Kane County Cougars.
0: Bit of a tongue twister, but you know what, Jacob? You are correct. That is the correct answer. You got yourself four tickets. That's right, a family four-pack for the home opener happening next Tuesday at Blue Cross Park.
1: Fantastic. Thank you very much. Love the tunes, Jeff.
0: Oh, appreciate it. I appreciate it, sir. Who are you going to bring to the game?
1: I'm taking my wife, who's never seen a baseball game in her life.
0: Oh, well, there you go. That's awesome, Jacob. All right, I'm going to put you on hold real quick. All right, I'm going to be right back.
1: Fantastic.
0: All right. That'll be it for the tickets for today. We do have another family four-pack to give away tomorrow, so make sure you tune in and try your best to win those. Coming up, we got some Tory Lanez with Say It going down right here on ZB 104.7.

0: ZB 104.7. That's Nelly Furtado with Promiscuous going down right here on the morning show where music and community flows. It's your boy Jeff Woods. We got 10:36 on the clock, Winnipeg. Let's take a look at your traffic. Let's see if there's any new construction zones that are popping up, because that seems to be the theme for today. Not seeing anything new, but just a heads up, Watt and Nairn, there is construction there, and it's down to single lane in both northbound and southbound directions, so expect some delays for this afternoon. Also seeing the closure on northbound Pembina, the highway ramp to westbound Abenoji-Mickinaw has closed for construction. That's going to be happening all the way until June 19th. And lastly, I am seeing a closure at northbound Dakota. The left turn storage lane of Dakota Street between St. Mary's and Béliveau will be closed all the way until June 30th. So please use alternate routes. Like I said, this is the season of construction here in Winnipeg. So just heads up. We got 10:37 coming up. Going to take a quick break. But first, we're throwing it back with Criss Cross here on ZB 104.7.
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1: 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Best I Ever Had, going down right here on The Morning Show, where music and community flow. You're hanging out with me, Jeff Woods, and it's coming to that time, Winnipeg, where I'm going to take off. I will be back tomorrow to hang out with y'all 7 to 11 here on 104.7. We got another family four-pack to give away tomorrow for another Gold Eyes game, so make sure you tune in tomorrow. Coming up on ZB 104.7, we got some Usher and Alicia Keys throwing it back to 2004 with My Boo right here on 104.7.
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And we are flowing through the airwaves on CIUR.

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1: Listen up, everyone. We have been just informed that there's an unknown virus that's attacking all clubs. 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So when you hear the sound,
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0: my name was Saddam. 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

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She told me no religion was the new religion. 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
5: Yeah, this album is dedicated to all the teachers that told me I'd never amount to nothing. To all the people that lived above the buildings that I was hustling from that called the police on me when I was just trying to make some money to feed my daughter.
6: Yeah, yeah.
5: And to all my peoples in the struggle, you know what I'm saying? 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
6: Check it, check it.
5: It was all.

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We go boogie, oogie, oogie, jiggle, wiggle, and dance like the roof on fire. 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
1: 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The 2026 lineup features of Monsters and Men, Father John Misty, Lucy Dacus, Stephen Wilson Jr., Sylvan Esso, Jesse Wells, Angine de Poitrine, Black Country, New Road, Wolf Parade, and more. Many of these artists haven't played the festival before, so come show them some folky love. Full details at Winnipeg Folk Festival.
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We are ZB. 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We are flowing through the airwaves on CIUR.